What an encouraging song. Breathe On It by Torn Wells. This is Anaya, happy to be back here on The Wind. As I open us up in prayer, I just want to take time and thank God of his just good character and his great precedent. God, thank you so much just for these lovely listeners and for The Wind, just spreading encouraging tunes and songs, because sometimes life gets challenging and we need those songs to uplift us. But most importantly, God, we need you. And thank you so much that even in the hard times, that's when we greater see your character, greater feel your comfort, and greater learn how to trust you. So thank you for those opportunities. We're going to get you lovely listeners back into the music. Enjoy Friend in Jesus by Kane.

0: I hope you're encouraged by Megan Wood's song, Heaven Down Here. This is Anaya, here with The Wind. It is National Pancake Day today. September 26th marks this delicious day, and my stomach is on the verge of growling because the picture they have displayed for National Pancake Day, they're stacking pancakes on top of each other, and then they top it off with some whipped cream and blueberries, strawberries, and even almonds on top of the pancakes, just drizzled in maple syrup. It looks so, so delicious. And I actually have a funny story to share with you guys about pancakes. So I made pancakes for my family, and mind you, I'm not the chef at all. Thankfully, I was able to flip the pancakes in enough time without burning them too much. My mom was there right beside me. And honestly, they didn't taste the worst. So it wasn't the best. It wasn't like a chef's pancake, but it wasn't inedible. Unfortunately, the next morning, because I had packed the pancakes up in a container, and the next morning when I opened it to eat it, it smelled really, really bad. Turns out, I think one of the ingredients we used were bad, which is not good at all, and to think that I actually consumed some kind of scares me. So make sure just to check all those ingredients for your pancakes, making sure that they're not bad. I hope you enjoyed this funny content. For more, make sure to stay tuned in to The Wind.
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5: God's not.

What an upbeat song, Ain't No Way by J.B. McDonald. This is Anaya here with The Wind. There are heroes in our own families and neighborhoods. They may not call themselves heroes. They went where they were sent, did the job in front of them, and came home carrying stories most of us will never fully understand. We want to know your warrior, not just their branch or where they served. Tell us about them, what they gave up, what makes you laugh about them, how their faith carried them, or why you're proud to have them in your life. When you share their story, our whole Wind family gets to celebrate them with you. 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Tell us about your warrior by October 2nd at thewind.radio. 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

0: strap on your hiking boots for this next encouraging story coming from goodnewsnetwork.org. This is Anaya here with The Wind. There was a man by the name of Dale Sanders who became the oldest person to hike the Appalachian Trail after 359 days and 71 falls. And reading his story gives me goosebumps because, for one, he was 91 years old, which is a testament that you can be whatever age and accomplish goals. But then the next part, I love how they included the amount of falls that he took. It was 71, because it just shows how much great the victory is despite the falls that happen. And it also just shows that he was able to get back up from those falls and just finish the hike. And that is just a testament to his character. And it's an encouragement for other people to say, hey, keep on going. It doesn't matter if you fall. It only matters if you get back up. Hopefully that was encouraging for you just as much as it was for me. For more inspiring content, make sure to stay tuned in to The Wind.
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But then she told us why that matters. She described the wind as a lifeline in her journey to stay sober with Jesus through the music and prayer. That's the impact of your gift. What sounds like another song coming through somebody's earbuds may be helping them make it through another day. 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

What a wonderful song, Holy, by Stars Go Dim. This is Anaya here with The Wind, and I'm so glad to see that you lovely listeners are staying tuned in. So as a kid, I did horseback riding and I loved it. I actually loved horses, and honestly, the riding was super fun and I loved the instructors as well. But that was always in the confines and the safety of, you know, we have the, what is it called? The gate that the horses run in, or just the stable. Or the arena. There we go. That's the word I was looking for. But yeah, so I was, you know, always experienced horses and the safety of the arena. However, there were some loose horses just a couple of days ago that was rounded up in New Jersey Town. Thankfully, the police knew how to handle the situation and they were able to get the horses. And that's so funny because, for one, like I said, I had a little bit of experience with horses, and of course, they can get easily spooked. But another thing is my parents grew up in New Jersey, in North Jersey to be more exact. And it's just so funny that I wonder if they ever seen horses, or perhaps if they knew about this story, because it's so close to where they grew up. So I'm just interested to know about that. But either way, for more fun or interesting stories, make sure to stay tuned in Into the Wind. And first, enjoy Where Would I Be by Peter Burton.

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0: Always a classic. That was Toby Mac with his song, Lord, It Feels Good. This is Anaya here with The Wind. I'm a College of the Ozarks student, if you didn't know, and we, this past week, had one of our biggest events called Mudfest. And Mudfest is when there's this huge tug-of-war competition between dorms. And in the middle of this tug-of-war competition is a big pit and puddle of mud, and the loser gets thrown in there. Guys, it was so much fun, and I was able to cheer along my team. Unfortunately, my girls' dorm did not win, but my coworker's dorm, guy's dorm, actually did win. So it was really cool to see a victory for him, and then also just celebrate with the teams that won and having a great time. And that's definitely one of the things I love about College of the Ozarks, because they are so community-filled and so interactive with their activities. For more College of the Ozarks stuff, make sure to stay tuned in.
1: Good morning. 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

Lauren Daigle's song, Trust in You. This is Anaya here with The Wind. 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

0: Every passion song just that good put a smile on your face. This is Anaya here with The Wind. I mentioned a bit ago how I'm a College of the Ozarks student, and one of the things I love doing is going to the Keter Center Creamery and getting myself some ice cream. I also have a student discount, so it's a blessing and a half with the price. But did you guys know that Keter Center also offers milkshakes? Yes, that's right. You can actually get the milkshakes from the bakery, but they still use the same creamery, Nettie Marie Creamery ice cream to make them. So if you guys want to try some Keter Center milkshakes, make sure to stop by the bakery. My family and I can never go back to normal milkshakes because the Keter Center milkshakes are the way to go. So if you're in the area in Branson and Point Lookout, Missouri, make sure to get some. This is Anaya with The Wind.
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Hello, hello, lovely listeners. This is Anaya with The Wind, and I'm so glad to see you staying tuned in. And it rhymes, so it's so true. So I don't know if you guys know this about me, but I'm a military brat, which means I'm not necessarily a brat. It just means that I have grew up in the military. My dad's actually still in there. And I am so used to moving around, and it's such a blessing to be able to see the different places I've traveled and just the different cultures I experienced as well. But sometimes moving around, you know, it's hard for maintaining friendships, and I'm kind of scared to let go sometimes. But even in that, God taught me early on how to enjoy friendships for a season, but then he also taught me how to let go of them and enjoy other relationships. And so I've been trying to focus on what I'm gaining rather than losing. So if this is your story, if you move around a lot, just look at what you're gaining rather than losing. Maybe that could be the experience. Maybe that could be meeting other new people. But it's always good to see what you do have. For more encouraging content, make sure to stay tuned in to The Wind.

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What an encouraging song, Breathe On It by Torrin Wells. Anaya here with The Wind. Hear a song on The Wind that makes your day better? Share The Wind with somebody who might need it too. Text a friend the station, show a coworker the app, or tell another mom at school pickup, you should try listening to this. Why do it? Because you never know what your friend is dealing with. The song you hear every night might be exactly what they need to hear today. Pass it on.

0: course, Frank is always a blessing. I hope you enjoyed his song, Okay. This is Anaya here with The Wind. As I mentioned previously, I'm a College of the Ozarks student, and I also mentioned that we have a lot of cool events. One of those events are going to be happening this Tuesday. It is Women's Open House. So we have a rule here on College of the Ozarks campus that guys are only allowed to go in the lounge area. However, on Women's Open House, this gives them the opportunity to go inside the girls' dorms, and the girls will usually put LED lights up, having music going, and they're also able to bake for the guys coming. And so it's a really cool opportunity just to connect and just stay connected with the people that you know while also meeting new faces. And so I'm looking forward to going to Women's Open House because I myself visit other girls' dorms and I'm able to see some friends. I'm also able to rack up on my treats because the ladies love cooking. I'm not that type of girly, but I love it when people actually make things. So that's just another fun fact at College of the Ozarks. For more, make sure to stay tuned in to The Wind.
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Beautiful Life by Switchfoot is actually a perfect title that helps us transition into our Let's Celebrate Your Warrior. This is Anaya here with The Wind. There are heroes in our own families and neighborhoods. They may not call themselves heroes. They went where they were sent, did the job in front of them, and came home carrying stories most of us will never fully understand. We want to know your warrior, not just their branch or where they served. Tell us about them, what they gave up, what makes you laugh about them, how their faith carried them, or why you're proud to have them in your life. When you share their story, our whole Wind family gets to celebrate them with you. We're bringing some of these stories to the radio and putting names and faces behind the word service. One of those warriors will experience Washington, D.C. with three people they love. 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

0: I hope you were clapping along to Making Waves by Ivith Luna. This is Anaya with The Wind. A phrase I love to use in my life is speak words of life. Speak words of life into other people and speak words into life for yourself. But I do need to go into detail just a little bit more as to what that means, because I told that to my big brother, like, hey, you need to speak words of life into yourself. And he was a little confused what that meant. But it's just saying encourage yourself and encourage others. Just use words that uplift you, that encourage you, and that makes you want to grow for the better. And so we all should be using encouraging speech to other people, ourselves, and anyone that we meet, whether friends, family members, or even new friends that we may not know. So hopefully this was an encouragement that you should speak words of life into yourself and into others. For more inspiring topics, stay tuned in to The Wind.
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I'm so happy that you're staying tuned in to The Wind. This is Anaya here. Something that God has been teaching me is be sensitive to Holy Spirit. That is to say, be flexible in God's calling over your life. And I think this is just so important because sometimes God can say one thing and the next time he can say the other. Not to say he's contradicting himself, but it may be different means that he's trying to prepare you for, different opportunities. And if we are so stuck on one thing, we're going to be too rigid to be sensitive to Holy Spirit. And so in order to kind of, you know, have that flexibility, we really should have accountability partners, be in the Word, and of course, overall, just be discerning to God's voice and what he's trying to call us to do. One friend put it like this: sometimes you have to be comfortable to change lanes. You know, if you're not comfortable with switching lanes, the lanes that God has, you know, called you to switch to, then like I said, it's not going to be good. We're going to miss the exit that we need to get off on. But let's just be comfortable enough to switch lanes and just hear God's voice. Enjoy My Story by Big Daddy Weave.

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What a wonderful song, Holy by Stars Go Dim. Anaya here with the wind. Imagine this. You're already in the drive-thru. When you get to the window, pay for the person behind you too. Don't make it complicated. You don't need to know their story, and they don't need to know yours. Just surprise somebody with kindness. Why do it? Because people are used to bad surprises. Let's give somebody a good one. No speech, no selfie. Just pay for their coffee and make somebody smile. The Wind, drive-thru difference.

0: perfectly.
1: I pray Micah Tyler's song Perfect was a blessing for you. This is Anaya here with The Wind. I was having a good conversation with some of the girls, and we were talking about all the products that we need for our hair. We had the hydrating treatment, we have shampoo, conditioner, and then the guy at our table was saying, well, I have all that, but it's just in one bottle. You know, those like 3-in-1s or 2-in-1s. And, you know, it's so funny how us girls, we need every bit of product, like 15 products to accomplish one task, and then guys have one product to accomplish 15 tasks, and it's so funny to me. But then it also got me thinking on a deeper level and in a deeper experience. Friends aren't supposed to be like shampoo bottles. Friends aren't supposed to be all-in-one relationships. You know, because sometimes you have certain friends to do certain tasks. Sometimes you have friends to laugh with. Some friends are for talking with business ideas too. And other friends are good

0: holders to cry on. But only God is like our 18-in-1 bottle or that or 10-in-1 bottle. Only God can fulfill all of our needs. It takes the pressure off of people and puts your trust in God. So if you remember nothing else, just remember that friends aren't like 9-in-1, 18-in-1, or 2-in-1, but only God is our all-in-1. I hope this is an encouragement for you, and make sure to stay tuned in to The Wind.
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You just enjoyed The Motions by Matthew West. This is Anaya here with The Wind. Sometimes I forget that I'm an adult, and when I'm talking to a friend and they're talking about how they're planning their wedding, I'm like, wait a second, we're just kids, right? Then I'm like, wait, no, we're actually adults. You know, and so I do have a lot of friends who are planning their engagements. And you know, sometimes I kind of get sad that I'm going to be losing a friend or that they won't care about me. But there was this one friend that said to me, people moving on to different seasons of their life doesn't mean that they care less about you. It just means that they care differently. So obviously a fiance will care differently, with their future spouse than they would a friend. But that doesn't mean that that person cares about them less. That person still loves and cares about you. And so hopefully that was an encouragement. If you are kind of like, man, everyone in my season is just, you know, about to get married and I'm just here, it's okay, because they still care about you. It's just they're going to show their care a little bit differently. Enjoy I Love Jesus by Mac Powell.

0: What a wonderful time to read scripture, but then again, it's always a wonderful time. This is Anaya, here with the wind. Our scripture reading comes from Romans 15, verse 13. May the God of hope fill you with all joy and peace as you trust in him, so that you may overflow with hope by the power of the Holy Spirit. What an encouraging message, and I love how the center of this is hope. Having hope, which fills you with joy, and then which fills you with trust. So it's a domino effect of God's goodness. For more encouraging scripture, make sure to stay tuned in to The Wind.
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2: When you need just the right

What a powerful song, Living Water by Kane. Anaya here with the wind. I've been very intentional about prayer, and not even in a sense that I have to pray only at church, but in the sense that I can actually pray where I stand. There has been a couple of classmates that I prayed over, a couple of friends, and I think just being in the same season with them, with, you know, trying to get through college and of course trying to get through work, whatever it may be, I think it's just so important that we take time to stop and pray. So hopefully this could be a reminder for you and encouragement for you just to pray with that somebody. You don't have to only pray at church or when you're eating food or before you're eating food. But honestly, just really be intentional with saying, you know what, this friend was a little bit stressed about this work assignment, this project assignment, whatever it may be. Just take time, spend 1 or 2 minutes praying with them, and then just see how God shows up in their life. Enjoy Believer by Rhett Walker.

0: God's work isn't finished in you until a wrong coffee order or someone swerving in traffic doesn't make you see red.
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You just heard one of my favorites, Freelonet by Torin Wells. Anaya here with the wind. A couple of days ago, me and my coworker got on the topic of back-in-the-day trends. So we're talking about afros, belt bottoms, mullets. And then when I mentioned mullets, he was like, actually, mullets are still in today. And I was really surprised by that. And I'm like, wow, but they're a cool hairstyle, so I understand. But I think one of my favorite back-in-the-day trends were those kind of poodle skirts. It was like the diner poodle skirts that the women would wear. And they're like puffy and flowy. I don't know. I thought that was so cute. I believe that was a 1950s thing. So this could be an encouragement for you guys to look up past trends and then also just kind of see how much it changed to today. Enjoy World on Fire by For King and Country.

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I hope you enjoyed Testimony by Tarian. This is Anaya with The Wind. So I actually gave a speech the other day for my college class, and it was actually really fun. It was talking about a health speech, and we had to kind of promote some type of exercise, and I went with hula hooping. You guys, hula hooping actually has some great health benefits. It helps strengthen your abdominal muscles, it boosts cardiovascular health, and it also burns a lot of calories. So if you guys want to try to get a hula hoop, I would definitely get a weighted one, and it has amazing health benefits. And plus, it's fun. It's like reliving your childhood experience. So hopefully this encourages you to research more about hula hooping and possibly getting one. For more interesting content, make sure to stay tuned in to The Wind.

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encouraging song, just that good vibe passion. Anaya here with the wind. At College of the Ozarks campus, they are actually having this event which the public can attend. It is the Peter Pan Goes Wrong play. So it's a play about Peter Pan, but everything goes wrong. So if this is an interest to you, I would definitely research more about this on C of O's website. So it'll be cofo.edu. And I believe it's going to share a lot of things about the Peter Pan play. It's from October 9th through the 12th. And it's most of the showings start at 7:30 p.m. But then October 11th, it shows at 2:30 p.m. So I don't know if you guys are in the Branson area, but if you are, stop by College of the Ozarks and then you can watch the Peter Pan Goes Wrong play. 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

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So I'll definitely be back. 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

0: 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This would empower them to control fees and possibly be better positioned to match their retirement goals and risk tolerance. 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

0: I'll fly away. It is the wind. Good morning. I'm Liz. This is Sunday Worship. Well, you know, I've kind of been keeping you up to date on my son and his now fiance. He proposed a couple weeks ago. So now we have a wedding date coming up. April 17th. It's Saturday, you know, not quite spring yet, but it should be a little better weather-wise. At least we're praying for that. So now where do you start? The venue, the dress, the catering, the flowers, how many bridesmaids, how many guests? Where do you start? If you want to weigh in, you certainly can. We'd appreciate it on our text line. Also, you can just go inside the Wind mobile app and use the open mic.
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Thank you, Jess. Jess talking about wedding planning this morning, and she said the very first thing that you should do before the dress, before the venue, is pray over the couple that their wedding and their marriage puts God first. This is The Wind. Here's Bethel.

0: Chris McClarney and Breakthrough. It's The Wind. I'm Liz. Okay, so check us out online at thewind.radio because there are some concerts and some events that are going to be coming to town. Very family friendly. 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

0: Now, this is going to be a show to catch. Amy Grant, Cece Winans, and Michael W. Smith going on a Christmas tour together. Here's Michael on the wind.
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0: Josh Baldwin, Let the Redeemed. It's Sunday Worship on the Wind, and I have to say good morning to Sherry. She sent me an email the other day, and she said, I am a home care nurse, and I leave work at about 8 a.m., and what Sunday Worship on the Wind helps her do is transition from, you know, being at work and being responsible all night long for as a home health nurse into her Sunday, and she's able to worship. She said she's so grateful that she works in a Christian home, but it's still nice to come out, get in the car, and be able to worship on her way home. So, Sherry, thank you for that. Thanks for listening, and have a great sleep.
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0: Wind Collective. Your name is Power. It is Sunday Worship on the Wind. Can you believe we are now less than 3 months away from Christmas? And I'll tell you what we were doing here at the station earlier this week, actually Thursday and Friday. We started planning for our company Christmas party. Yeah, so we always do things here at the station and just have some games, have some fun. We're actually going to do a breakfast on Thanksgiving. We typically have done a lunch, anything but Thanksgiving food. But this time around, yeah, we're going to do a breakfast, like with maybe pecan maple waffles and things like that. And then do something not quite fancy, of course, for Christmas, but just a little more, I guess a little more organized, I would say.
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So thankful for you and your family this morning, praying over everyone represented that is listening at home, in the car, at work, wherever you are. Here's Jay Walker's Worship, Silence on the Wind.

0: We absolutely love your God stories. Sam, Liz, this is The Wind. You know, you may think about a radio station and that you just come to us for the music, right? And you have a lot of fun, you hear some interesting conversation, but it goes so much deeper than that, because sometimes a song will remind you that God is there with you and loves you and gets you through a really hard time, kind of throwing out a lifeline, if it were. But also, a song can reach into someone's life and let them know they need Jesus. So that happened to Mike. Mike was working in a warehouse and he did not have a relationship with Jesus. He was struggling. And at the time he was listening to rock music, but he decided, you know what? I'm going to turn that off and I'm going to try something new. So he tried Christian radio. And he said from then on, he never turned his back. He never turned his back. He said, in fact, in that moment, I got saved right there in that warehouse. And now I have a relationship with Jesus. And that's what this ministry does. So thank you for your support.
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0: It's Elevation Worship. Hallelujah. It's Sunday Worship on the Wind. Sometimes I can be a little goofy. So I saw this movie was coming out with Brad Pitt and this dog. And I thought, for some reason, I heard in my head somehow that it was a scary movie. And I was like, oh, really? A dog movie? And it's going to be scary. And I was so upset. And then I saw a commercial, a trailer for it the other day. It's not. It's PG-13. Like, it's about, I guess, a soldier, and he has a really close relationship with this dog. It was like his partner, you know, when he was serving, and it's about their relationship. So I don't know anything about it other than that, but I'm just glad it's not one of those scary movies.
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Colossians 2:15 says, having disarmed the powers and authorities, he made a public spectacle of them, triumphing over them by the cross. Seth Schleter, Matt Maher together. 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

0: Matt Redman, How Great Thou Art, Sunday Worship on the Wind. I'm scrolling the other day, and I'm really trying to not doom scroll, but I was just, you know, spending some time just scrolling, looking around, and I saw something that absolutely needed. It said, Jesus did not say, come to me, all who are crushing it and living your best life, and I will give you rest. What he said was, come to me, all who are weary and heavy laden, and I will give you rest. So if you're discouraged, if you're anxious, if you are tired, you are just plain out exhausted, just run to Jesus. He'll take all of that away from you.
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0: Mac Brock, Into Dust, Sunday Worship on the Wind. Is this real? 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Adventures in Odyssey? Evidently, they're remaking it. 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It's going to be a movie. So as we find out more information about Adventures in Odyssey and the movie, we will pass it on to you.
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0: How great a king, the McClures, Sunday worship on the wind. Good morning, I'm Liz. So we have our Fall Share-a-thon starting about a month away. It's coming up October 26th. And we need a great running start to be able to meet our goal. 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

0: Joshua Layton on the wind. Good afternoon, Kyle in for Atlee. Hope your Sunday services have gone well. Let's crank up the music with Brandon Lake.
1: I want to dance like David. I want a faith like Paul. I want to sing.

0: All right, we didn't need this at a time when meat prices are going up. The USDA has had to recall 83 tons of meat from across the country because they were shipped with falsified inspection labels. 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

That's Bodhi. 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

Leanna Crawford here at The Wind. Thank God. Ah, it's so good. Hey, you know what else has been good? It's all the stories that have been shared with us through our campaign to celebrate our warriors. We're teaming up with, if you haven't already heard about this, we're teaming up with Groom's Office Environments, Warriors Journey, to celebrate the men and women who have served our country in the armed forces. Now, we need your help to identify who they are. We want you to tell their story just by simply going to thewind.radio, and you can tell us the story of their career, their life in the military. For instance, Leon was in the Army, and he, like his dad and brother, signed up to protect our country and freedom during wartime. He was the youngest, and being the only man at home, though, his reason was also to financially provide for his mom, who was on her own. So every payment he got, he sent back home so that she wouldn't have to worry about the basics. And that's the story that encapsulates Leon. So thank you, Sarah, for submitting your dad's name. And he is now in the running for the trip to Washington, D.C., because one of our warriors will win a trip for four to Washington, D.C. in the springtime. We're going to provide the airfare, the room. We're going to get you a tour of the National Mall. And then you can do whatever else you want to do after that. So for our warriors, I want to say thank you for your service.

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I was not aware of this, but I was surprised that it was this high. The traditional cable TV bundle now sits in just 31% of national households. I have nothing against cable TV. I think it's great. If you've got it, that's great. But it is not. It's dropping because most people are moving to streaming services. Even, you know, cable's first big competition was DirecTV and Dish Network. And then over time, streaming services came along. And now those three are seeing users leave them and go for streaming services. So just in the past 5 years, 31 million customers dropping their cable, satellite, or TV providers. And that's a pretty big deal. That's a lot of people doing away with that. They're moving, like I said, to the streaming, to the digital. And it may be like in my house where we don't necessarily keep one streaming package. We're not doing YouTube TV or anything like that. We have like a couple of different streaming services that do different things, and they're relatively cheap. And then there are the occasional specials that'll come along where you can get a service for a month for like $2. We'll jump on that and enjoy the entertainment there. So it just multiple ways of being able to do some of these things. And it

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1: Things are getting real. Jesus, take the wheel. Only way I'm getting to the other side.

Jordan Fleas is going to be headed to Springfield, bringing with him Thunderstorm Artists. They're going to be at the Macedonia Baptist Church. Circle this date, November 12th. You can get tickets now through the box office at thewind.radio. Oh,

0: Well, that's Megan Woods here at The Wynn. I'm kind of curious to see how the new Daniel movie shapes up. It's in its second weekend in theaters. Came in ranked sixth overall last weekend. Don't know if it'll do that good or not. They haven't done the best job of advertising it, of getting the word out there. But enough people did hear about it to go see it in the theaters. I like it when faith-based stories come out. But honestly, I'd like for somebody who saw it to tell me whether or not it adhered to the biblical story.
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3: If it's not good,

Lost and found here at the Wynn. Kyle in for Atlee this afternoon. He'll be back with us on Monday. Looking forward to that. He'll be on the afternoon show. You know, are you ready for this? We're under 3 months now from Christmas. Hallmark's countdown to Christmas doesn't officially begin until mid-October, but it's already started to prime the pump with Christmas romantic reruns. Every Friday, it's just all day, all night, Christmas movies from Hallmark. And Great American Family has joined in. They're doing the same thing. In fact, they're trying to outdo Hallmark with the number of Christmas movies that they can show. This is okay. We get all bent out of shape over things coming too early and not in the season. But I think we've realized now, at least with Christmas, there are some folks, they will enjoy Christmas all year long. And I'm okay with that. Here's Casting Crowns on the Wynn.

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That will transform this ministry.

0: On the night you're falling all to pieces, you can bring your lonely heart to Jesus. What if I told you that I believe it?
1: What if I told you it's for King and Country with their latest Here at the Wind? If you have been on a cruise ship, you might have heard these questions asked. In fact, you might have asked these questions. They're pretty popular enough to collect and tell you, does the elevator go to the front of the ship? I wish that it would, but elevators go up and down. They don't go side to side, except on Star Trek. Why does the ship rock only when we're at sea? I wonder why. Does the ship generate its own electricity? Well, it's got power from somewhere. Will I get wet if I go snorkeling? That's a possible no, but most likely yes. Does the crew sleep on board? That again is in the affirmative. I'm trying to help you out here if you've had these questions. And I've never been on a cruise ship, but I figured these answers out. Is there water all around the island? Most likely. What do you do when the ice curvings after they melt? You add them to the water that goes around the island, of course.
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That is Switchwood Beautiful Life here at The Wind. Okay, just throwing this out there, oddball question. What is the strangest group name you've ever heard of? Strangest name of a musical act that you've ever heard of? You can text me, 800-394-9535. I'll tell you the strangest one I've ever heard of, a group called Snarky Puppy. They're actually pretty good, but very odd. Here's Colton Dixon.

0: Hey, maybe as you head out to church this evening, you're going to stop and get something to eat. There's going to be somebody in the line behind you. Why not pay for their meal? If not at all, put something on it, maybe $20, maybe $40. Pay for the meal behind you is called the drive-through difference. Make it a difference across the Ozarks and the four states because you're encouraging people and lifting their spirits.
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Ben Fuller here at The Wind. Hey, that's going to wrap it up for you and I this afternoon. But I will be back tomorrow with Sarah at 6 a.m. God delights in the details of your life. Mark is coming in next.

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That's Kate Thompson on the Wind. Hey, I'm Mark. Hope you've had a good Sunday so far. No matter what you're facing today, we've got a God who's able to do the impossible.

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0: crown.
1: Need to breathe on the wind. Hey, I'm Mark. Hope you're enjoying your Sunday. I saw something happen yesterday, and I've just got to talk to you about it for a minute. For more than two decades, Justin Verlander of the Tigers and some other teams, he stood 60 feet, 6 inches away from some of the very best hitters on earth, and he dared them to beat him. Well, yesterday, 43 years old, he climbed up on top of that mound for one last time. And even after all the years, the old warrior still had a little something left. 5 1/3 innings, 6 strikeouts, 91 pitches. Well, in the 6th inning, the manager for the Tigers comes out of the dugout. And Verlander, along with anybody else that's watched baseball anytime, knows what that means. His day is over. In this instance, his career was over. Except the manager doesn't walk towards the mound. He turns towards the stands, and he points. And then a little girl in a Tigers jersey comes running into the field. 7-year-old Genevieve Verlander. Yeah, Justin's daughter. She sprints toward the mound, leaps into her daddy's arms, and the warrior just disappears. That man who had stared down thousands of major league hitters, who had pitched through pressure and pain and World Series games, October nights, he just buried his face against his little girl and started sobbing right there on the pitcher's mound. Later, Justin admitted she'd completely blindsided him. He wasn't expecting it. And then he talked about something that you won't find on the back of a baseball card. It's the cost. The years away, the travel, the games, the commitment required to become one of the greatest pitchers of his generation. While his little girl's in school, daddy wasn't always there. Now he said he's looking forward to making up for some of that lost time. Listen to this. 3 Cy Young Awards, American League MVP, Rookie of the Year, 3 no-hitters, 2 World Series championships, the most postseason strikeouts in baseball history. Yeah. The final start of his career, 5.5 innings, 2 earned runs, 6 strikeouts, 91 pitches. Pretty impressive. But as a lifelong Tiger fan, that's not what's going to stick with me the most. I'm going to remember a 43-year-old father standing on a pitcher's mound, holding his 7-year-old daughter, and realizing that after spending a lifetime knowing exactly what mattered when he stepped on that field, he was about to start celebrating what matters far more. Thinking about her recital next week, they walk off the field. Inseparable. Together. Yeah, that's right. Daddy's home.
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0: bad. And there's a seat at the table just waiting for you. So come on inside.
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2: Sometimes

0: That's Renee on the Wind. Hey, I'm Mark. Appreciate you hanging out with me. So when Jesus was hanging on the cross, willingly giving his life, at that time in history, Scripture hadn't been divided into chapter numbers. You didn't give a number. You just talked about the verse or the passage. The way you named a psalm was to say the first line. So when Jesus cried from the cross, my God, why have you forsaken me? Every single Jew that was there heard a citation. They heard a scripture reference. They knew what it was. It was Psalm 22. The one with the mocking crowd, the pierced hands and feet, the soldiers who were casting lots. He wasn't only just in anguish. He wasn't only just giving his life right then. He was telling everybody at the foot of the cross where to look.
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0: stars go dim. That's the wind. Hey, I'm Mark. I appreciate you hanging out with me this afternoon. Here's Cochran and Company. Something money can't buy.
1: I set my sights on shiny things that crumble into rust, that fade into the dust. I bought the lie that someday I would finally have enough.

0: 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Hey, I'm Mark. Really do appreciate you hanging out with me. So for the first couple of years, Roma didn't have too much of a resume. No prestigious family, no big pedigree that anybody was talking about. In fact, she didn't even have a home. For the first part of her life, nobody really seemed to want her. Eventually, she ended up in a Los Angeles County shelter, but somebody at that shelter noticed something about Roma. They saw true potential in her. She had this unique ability to keep her balance in the obstacle course, and they recommended her for some specialized training for a very unusual kind of work. And Roma turned out to be really good at it. I mean, really good. She learned how to climb unstable surfaces, how to search places that were filled with rubble, how to ignore all the noise and all the chaos and concentrate on one thing, finding somebody who needs help. Well, eventually, she became a firefighter. She was partnered with a Los Angeles County firefighter named Derek. And for 5 years, they worked together. This summer, Roma and Derek were sent thousands of miles from California following that earthquake in Venezuela. And for 10 days, they searched collapsed structures, places where concrete and steel had fallen in on themselves, places where families were waiting desperately for some news about their loved ones. And Roma did the job she'd been trained to do. She helped locate people trapped beneath the rubble so the rescuers could reach them. And this past week, Roma and Derek were honored with a Hero Award. Not too bad, right? Well, apparently the shelter wasn't the end of Roma's story. It was just the place where somebody finally recognized what had been there inside her all along. Oh, I neglected to mention, Roma is an 11-year-old Labrador Retriever. Yeah, she was just a neglected puppy when they found her. But that abandoned dog became the dog that finds people who are lost. The one who needed rescuing, she became the rescuer. And maybe you need to hear that today. Where your story started doesn't get to decide what God can do with the rest of your story.
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0: That's Forrest Frank on the wind. Hey, I'm Mark. I was listening to that song thinking, you know, it's going to be okay. It's going to be all right. And got to thinking about Calvin and Zachary. They'd been fishing off the coasts since Saturday. And Monday morning, they were about 75 miles offshore when something went terribly wrong. Their 30-foot boat suddenly began taking on water. No explanation. And I'm not talking slowly. I mean, the boat was going down. It was pretty obvious. Now, just imagine what being 75 miles offshore means. You can't see a shoreline. You can't just dive in and start swimming to safety. You got just ocean everywhere you look. Now, they had an emergency beacon aboard that transmits that distress signal, you know. Well, as the boat sank, the beacon went down with it. And then one of those fishermen made a really, really extraordinary decision. He decides to dive beneath the water after the sinking boat to go get that beacon. And he got it. When he brought it back up, the beacon activated. And so what did Calvary and Zachary do while they're sitting out there in the middle of the Atlantic Ocean? They found a beanbag. Yeah, one of those beanbag chairs. Exceptionally buoyant, by the way. It floated free from the boat and the two men clung to it while they were waiting. Somewhere miles away, the Coast Guard received that tiny electronic cry from that beacon. But another vessel was a little closer, a commercial tanker called the American Phoenix, about 20 nautical miles away. So the Coast Guard radioed the American Phoenix. The crew changed course. And eventually, out in that enormous stretch of the Atlantic, they found those two men holding onto a beanbag alive. The American Phoenix pulled them aboard. They both eventually made it back to safety, no serious injury. And you know, there's 100 lessons hiding in this story. Carry the right equipment, know how to use it, don't give up. But I keep coming back to that fisherman diving after the beacon, because sometimes hope isn't just something that simply floats to you. Sometimes when everything else seems to be sinking around you, you've got to dive after the thing that can call for help. And we know just who that is, don't we?
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0: Kane on the Wind. Hey, I'm Mark. Thank you for hanging out with me this afternoon and evening. So Adam really, really wanted to go to a music festival. And I know that doesn't sound particularly remarkable. Adam loves drum and bass music. He's an aspiring DJ. He'd saved his money for an entire year so he could attend this five-day festival in England. There's only one problem. Adam was going alone and, well, he's autistic and has ADHD, and meeting new people doesn't always come easily for him. His father was, you know, understandably worried about him. He'd be spending 5 days by himself among thousands of strangers. But Adam really wanted to go, so he went. He arrives at the campground. He puts up his tent. He prepares himself to experience the festival all by himself. Then a couple young guys camping nearby didn't have a mallet. Ask if they could borrow his. Adam said, sure. And that's it. That's how it started. A borrowed tent mallet. The guys discovered Adam was there alone and says, hey, come camp with us. Not for an hour, not just till somebody else came along. For the whole festival. They included him in whatever they were doing. Adam became comfortable enough to tell him finally that, hey, I'm autistic and I've got ADHD. And he didn't tell that to people. He was hesitant to let folks know that. They didn't make a big deal about it. They simply just made some room for him. And sometime during that weekend, Adam sent his dad this message. Hey, Dad, I think I've found my people. Well, afterward, his dad posted online, thanking those young men for the kindness they'd shown his son. And the post exploded. Millions saw the story. Then something nobody expected happened. Remember I told you about Adam being an aspiring DJ? Well, the festival organizers heard the story too, and they've invited Adam back. Next time, though, he won't be standing anonymously in the crowd. He's going to be performing as a DJ in 2027. He's received some other opportunities too, including an invitation to train in a very elite academy. And all of it began with somebody needing a mallet. And that's just what kindness can do. We think we're merely making room for somebody beside our tent. We've got no idea. We may be actually making room for them in the story that they're becoming.
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4: 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It's full of the hope and love that someone needs to hear this week. If we've ever encouraged you, pass it on. 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

just sitting here thinking about that old church choir and the church where I grew up, little country church, visiting my grandparents, listening to that church choir sing. This is The Wind. Hey, I'm Mark. Here's Need to Breathe.

0: That's passion. It's just that good. This is The Wind. Hey, I'm Mark. Thank you for hanging out with me. You know, there's some luxuries about marriage that we forget that they're luxuries. How about this? Morning kisses. Having a permanent plus one. Hey, text me when you get there. Knowing each other's orders by heart. Car rides with your favorite person. Getting ready for bed together. Somebody noticing when something's a little off. Celebrating the little wins. Late night laugh attacks. Doing absolutely nothing together. Being cared for when you're sick. Building a family. Creating traditions of your own. Being completely yourself and loved for it and liked too. A lifetime of, hey, remember when? Choosing each other every single day. Let's not forget marriage luxuries, my friend.
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That's Franny Cash on the wind. Hey, I'm Mark. I hope you've been listening to the Lord today as you've been doing whatever you're doing, going to church, having lunch afterwards with family and friends. He's always talking to us. Here's 10th Avenue North.

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0: That's Danny Gokey. Jesus over everything. Thank you for hanging out with me tonight. So, little girl had an idea one day. She wanted to sell lemonade. We've heard that before, right? Nothing particularly unusual. Get a card table, a pitcher, some cups, make a handwritten sign. But this four-year-old, she wasn't saving for a bicycle or a new toy. She wanted to give the money away. Yeah, specifically, she wanted to give it to some doctors because this little girl knew doctors pretty well. Before she even turned 1 year old, she'd been diagnosed with something that's called neuroblastoma. It's a form of childhood cancer. And her doctors had warned her parents that even if she survived, she might never walk. But she eventually did. And the cancer had come back. After undergoing a stem cell transplant, she told her mom what she wanted to do when she got out of the hospital. I want to have a lemonade stand. And the reason? She wanted to help doctors help other children the way they'd helped her. So that stand, it went up in the front yard. That first lemonade stand from that little girl at 4 years old raised about $2,000. She did it again the next year and the next, and then other people started hearing about it. They started opening lemonade stands too. The little girl eventually announced an almost absurd goal. She wanted to raise $1 million for childhood cancer research. And before she passed away, in August of 2004, at 8 years old, she reached it. $1 million. Her name was Alexandra. They called her Alex. And the lemonade stand didn't close when Alex passed. Today, Alex's Lemonade Stand Foundation has raised nearly $400 million, funded more than 1,500 research projects, and helped thousands of families dealing with childhood cancer. This past week, somebody in Maryland opened up another lemonade stand in her name, one of countless ones that have followed hers. 26 years after a four-year-old put a card table and a pitcher out in front of her front yard, people are still pouring lemonade. Maybe Alex understood something at four that we adults sometimes spend a lifetime learning. You don't have to be old enough. You don't have to be rich enough. 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
1: Peter Burton on the wind. Hey, I'm Mark. Thank you for hanging out with me tonight. So Robin Gay was carrying something that the drivers that were speeding past her couldn't see. It was a pretty heavy weight. She was trying to get to her mom's house to be able to take care of her. Then on a parkway in Massachusetts, her car just simply quit. Not on a quiet side street. It was in the middle of heavy traffic. Cars zipping by on both sides. And they just kept coming. And Robin just sat there behind the wheel, frightened that somebody wouldn't see her stalled car until it was too late and ran into her. And then 7 young men saw her. They weren't mechanics. They weren't police officers. They weren't, you know, those roadside assistance people. They were high school basketball players. They were from Everett High. And they moved toward the problem. One helped direct traffic, while the others got behind Robin's car and, well, they just started pushing. She steered, and they muscled that disabled car out of the roadway into a nearby parking lot. Well, she was safe, and Robin reached for the most natural way she knew to thank them. You know, she reached in her wallet and pulled out some money. No, they wouldn't take it. She tried again. Still no. Instead, the boys gave her something else. They gave her a hug. A few days after this, the school honored them, but one of those young guys explained that their thinking was just this. When somebody needs help, it doesn't matter whether you know them. You just help them. And maybe that's just the part of this story that's really worth remembering. Those 7 boys will eventually play basketball games where somebody's going to keep score. There's going to be winners and losers and points and rebounds and probably some trophies. But before the season even began, they had demonstrated something that no scoreboard can measure. Sometimes becoming a champion has absolutely nothing to do with the game.
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That's John Reddick on the wind. Hey, I'm Mark. 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I'm going to head home and spend a little time with my favorite person in the whole wide world, my wife, Terrace. 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